Your Persian eyes sparkle, your lips ruby blue, never speak a sound. And you are so gay with Parisian demands, you can run around. Screws up my mind like you'll never know. Lead me away, come inside, see my mind in color.

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And tonight, I have one of the best. I'm gonna bring out Eric Clapton. We're gonna do

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I keep thinking about this, and I swear, desire.

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The average person touches their face 2,000 to 3,000 times a day. 3 to 5 times every waking minute. 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